That is new Lucy Dacus on 90.9 The Bridge. And here we are. What a lovely day. Happy Monday to you. Coming up, Smashing Pumpkins, also Flair the Rebel. Last Dinner Party up next. With The Feminine Urge, you are listening to 90.9 The Bridge.

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I'm the man. 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It's that real that I've been feeling lately. Been a part of me ever since Brooklyn, baby. 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I brought it to Kansas City, Midwest. Went and raised me, it gave me enough to make me into something beautiful that only G.O.D. can take me. 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

0: 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Different.
1: Local 909, Flair the Rebel with Mixology. We also heard from Smashing Pumpkins, The Last Dinner Party, and Lucy Dacus in that set. We're coming up. If you have not heard the new one from the band Chinese American Bear, it's a lot of fun. It's called Turn Up the Radio. Going to play that for you. Aaron Lee Tajdin's got a pretty new one. Got some Manchester Orchestra on the way. And Glass Animals right after this on Kansas City's Indie Alternative.
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0: telehealth with Cool Job. Before that, The Pretenders. Coming up still, Sam Fender and Olivia Dean. We're going to hear from Frank Turner as well. Keeping it rolling with some King Tuff after this, and then into the 8 o'clock hour, it's Monday night, which means recently released a whole hour of nothing but new releases all hour long. Coming up here.
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intimate and devotional, yet quietly detonating beneath the surface. What a beautiful line written about that brand new single from Kelsey Lu, and so apt. Better Than That featuring Sampha. Welcome into the 8 o'clock hour and recently released here on Kansas City's 90.9 The Bridge. I do hope you are having a beautiful night. Coming up, we're going to hear from Licky Lee. During recently released, I've got a brand new one for you from Aldous Harding. Noah Kahan's dropped his latest. If you haven't heard that yet, you're going to hear it here tonight. Also on the way, Father John Misty, music from The Editors, and the band War on Women. All of it worth sticking around for. Right now, a brand new single that's going to be released as a 7-inch coming up in June from Aaron Fraser. It's a Shame, the name of the track here on Kansas City's 90.9 The Bridge for recently released.

0: He released his very first single in 2022. He's out of Antwerp, Noonzy, with Yeah, I'm In, here on Kansas City's 90.9 The Bridge, for recently released. Before that, anytime I get a chance to bring you Licky Lee, I've got to do that because she's ridiculously phenomenal. She's so good. And this brand new album, it's called The After Party. It just came out on Friday in its entirety. So it is out there now. And of this album in particular, she says, I find that we're in an era where everyone's talking about their higher self, some expletives. This is an album dealing with your lower self, your need for revenge, your shame, despair, all of it. The After Party, now out. We just heard Lucky Again from Licky Lee's The After Party here on Kansas City's 90.9 The Bridge. And coming up, a brand new single from Kurt Vile's album, Philadelphia Has Been Good to Me. It comes out on May 29th in its entirety. The song I'm going to play for you just takes you on a drive on the highway between Kurt Vile's home in Mount Airy and Philadelphia. It's coming up here. It's a nice night for a driving song on the way here on The Bridge for recently released.
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0: The latest single from The Great Divide, Noah Kahan with Doors. He just performed that on SNL as well, if you want to look that up. Before that, Aldous Harding with the third and final single from her brand new release that just dropped on Friday, Train on the Island, out of New Zealand. Aldous Harding here on The Bridge with Coates. A little bit of a different vocal take from Aldous Harding than we're used to hearing from her, quote, radio singles. I mean, as radio single as Aldous Harding can get. And still coming up, we are going to hear some music from Telescreens. It's a track called Other Side of Town, delving into the pull between escape and belonging. Other Side of Town, Telescreens, keeping the music rolling for recently released, coming up here on Kansas City's 90.9 The Bridge.
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0: 90.9 The Bridge. And yes, that is brand new editors. So, you know, Tom Smith released that solo record, There Is Nothing in the Dark That Isn't There in the Light. It was his debut solo record. And I guess last year they spent, the editor spent a ton of the summer in Gloucestershire, just in a room, traditional setup, just recording a bunch of songs. And this one kind of, you know, rose to the top. It's called Call It In. And if you kind of really got to hear the lyrics there from the editors, Call It In, all about asking for help as a way to deal with existential dread, you know, finding comfort in other people. So digging it. Editors, Call It In. Still coming up, we're going to hear from War on Women. We've got Yard Act on the way. Also a band called Deadbeat Beat. Right after the break, R.I.P. Magic. This band just recently supported LCD Sound System for some shows. They worked with James Murphy on this song, Swords, that kind of took off. This is Sorry's Marco Pini. So if you're familiar with the band Sorry, we've played them here on the Bridge before, kind of leads this band. R.I.P. Magic with Screw Dark coming up right after the break as we continue recently released on the Bridge.
1: 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Baby, please just tell me one more time. Stranded in the City. She's a weekend lover. Stranded in the City, in tribute to the Texas Tornadoes, the Mavericks, and more. 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

R.I.P. Magic, that is a brand new single, and you're going to hear it here in regular rotation on 90.9 The Bridge. Screw Dark, the name of the track, and still coming up, I've got three more tracks for you, four recently released. Yard Act. Anytime we see new music from Yard Act, we get really excited. We love them since their 2022 debut, The Overload. You know, it was a Mercury Prize nominated album, and those guys are so great. Truda spoke with them, I think it might have been via Zoom, for an interview, and you can find that in the Bridge archive at bridge909.org. It's a really fun interview and very much worth going to, go back and dig up. But they've got a new track out called Redeemer. They're releasing a full length, You're Gonna Need a Little Music, coming out July 17th. Yard Act on the Bridge. This one is produced by Justin Meldal Johnson, who's worked with people like Nine Inch Nails, Beck, St. Vincent, you know, no big deal. Also, Deadbeat Beat. They are a band out of Detroit. And just as their name might lead you to believe, a little quirky, but there's some darkness there. Worth sticking around. Dying on That Hill, the name of the Deadbeat Beat track I'm going to play for you. And then War on Women out of Baltimore coming up next. They have a brand new release called Time Under Tension that also just dropped this past Friday. Going to play you More Than Muscle here on Kansas City's 90.9 The Bridge. And if you don't know anything about this band, it's really fun as you start to like dig into the main characters of a band. Their bios, we've got a NASA satellite data scientist and then a rock camp director. So kind of run the gamut. War on Women, More Than Muscle here on 90.9 The Bridge, four recently released. If you dig this show, want to check out past episodes and playlists, they are available at bridge909.org. My name is Sarah. Thanks so much for hanging out with me here on 90.9 The Bridge.

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90.9 The Bridge with the latest single from The Strokes. Got some Outkast, Von Bondies, and Will Daly on the way. Blessing Jolie up next on The Bridge.

That's one of my favorite covers. Dr. Dog, Heart at Races, originally from Architecture in Helsinki. Before that, Outcast with Atlians, also Blessing Jolie, The Strokes as well, and still coming up, Biba Doobie. We're going to hear Will Daly. It's a really beautiful new track. And the Von Bondies,

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Beautiful new track from Will Daly featuring Elisa Amador. That is Sometimes the Night. Before that, 1975. Licky Lee up next. This is a classic from Licky Lee. No Rest for the Wicked.

0: After Muna's sophomore album, they were dropped by their label and briefly considered breaking up. After Muna released their third album, they ended up opening for Taylor Swift. It led to the trio taking a very big swing on their new album, Dancing on the Wall. Coming up, Katie, Naomi, and Josette of Muna talk about making the album of their dreams on the Next World Cafe.
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0: Just love that band. Duran Jones and the Indications, Let's Take Our Time. Have you heard that new single as well? I mean, I played it on recently released Last Hour, but if you are just now tuning in, It's a Shame from Aaron Fraser, who's also in Duran Jones and the Indications. Just a really great new single. Before that, The Killing Joke with the 80s. And coming up, we've got the latest from Death Cab for Cutie. Also going to bring you some My Morning Jacket and Mount Joy with Gigi Perez coming up in the 10 o'clock hour. Happy Monday to you as well. There have been a lot of shows announced just since this morning, and my pre-sale people into getting tickets before they go on sale to the general public. Three pre-sales that we know about so far announced. Post-Sex Nachos are coming to the Warehouse on Broadway October 30th. We'll have a bridge pre-sale for that on Wednesday at 10 a.m. Thursday at 10 a.m., just announced Buffalo Traffic Jam coming to Liberty Hall. We will have a pre-sale for that. And then Switchfoot is coming to the Uptown. We'll have a pre-sale for that one. And then also on Thursday, Old Crow Medicine Show coming to Knuckleheads October 29th. The pre-sale for that on Thursday. And then just announced and already on sale, there are tickets for a Wonder Fuzz show this Thursday, or excuse me, this Wednesday. The Yachty's Benefit for Don Bosco, June 5th at Nux. Margaret Cho, Saturday, June 13th at The Folly. Those tickets on sale. And also, Nace Brothers opening for the Boxmasters July 3rd at Knuckleheads. Womanish Girl opening for the Boxmasters July 4th at Knuckleheads. You can find out all of this stuff at bridge909.org.
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0: That is a brand new single from the band Goose. It's a track called Good to Be. Before that, Shins with Australia. Man, taking us back to Wincing the Night Away. Mitski still on the way. Also music from Blonde Shell. And happy Monday night to you. Hopefully it was a good Monday. You know, sometimes Mondays, man, I do get it. Which, speaking of, coming up already this Wednesday is Sound Minds Day. And we are still looking for songs and artists. Like, those submissions are still open. I mean, we have a lot. But if you haven't yet had a chance to submit, more than welcome to do so. soundminds@bridge909.org. That's minds with an S, plural. We're looking for songs and artists that got you through difficult times, the stories behind those songs, and you can submit anonymously. You don't have to have your name read on the air if you don't want to. And then also on Wednesday, we're going to hear from experts at Johnson County Mental Health and air a special program from Zero Reasons Why, which is an organization that seeks to prevent teen suicide. So Sound Minds, it's a day of music and mental health here on 90.9 The Bridge. We do this a couple times a year, once in May and once in October. Remember, you are never alone. The National Mental Health Resource Line is available by dialing 988 from any phone.
1: 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Stranded in the City. 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

0: deeper it hurts. More vivid and worse what I feel I deserve. Yeah, cause I feel way too fabulous.
1: That is a brand new single from Meek on the Bridge. Also David Bowie, and still to come, we are going to hear from Courtney Barnett before we get into the World Cafe coming up in the 11 o'clock hour. Also, if you're somebody who hangs out with us here at 90.9 The Bridge around the holidays, you know we like to do block party programming, and that is no different when it comes to Memorial Day, Friday, May 22nd, starting at 9 a.m. to Monday, Memorial Day, May 25th at 11 p.m., we are going to be doing a retro block party weekend. It is the indie alternative versions of the 70s through the early 2000s. Indie alternative of the 70s through the early 2000s. So early indie alternative, the icons who continue to inspire today's artists, anywhere from like Stone Roses to Stone Temple Pilots, Blondie to the Black Keys, and so much more. So we want to hear from you on this as well. 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Bring us some good ones. 816-777-0909. 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

That is the latest from His Golden Messenger. It's called In the Middle of It. And I'm going to leave you with an Arctic Monkeys track, World Cafe, coming up in the 11 o'clock hour. And as always, I hope that you get to enjoy the rest of your night. Thanks for hanging out with us here on The Bridge.

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2: From NPR, this is World Cafe. I'm Stephen Kaleo. After Muna's sophomore album, they were dropped by their label and briefly considered breaking up.

0: It's Muna with East Side Girls from their brand new album, Dancing on the Wall. Go listen to it right now. Josette Maskin, Naomi McPherson, and Katie Gavin of Muna have been my guests. Thank you all so much for being here. This was an absolute blast.
1: Thank you so much.
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0: Welcome back to World Cafe. Thanks again to Muna. Their new album, Dancing on the Wall, is available now. And hat tip to our producer, Miguel Perez, for his work on the session. Back into music. Here's Toots and the Maytals.

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1: I haven't really talked to him, but he looks pretty down.
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1: Yeah, what do you think she got up to last night?

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0: Sherwinga touch, and Sherwinga's done it again! 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

give the satisfaction asking how you're doing now. How's the castle built of people you pretend to care about? Just what you wanted. Look at you, cool guy, you got it. I see the parties and diamonds sometimes when I close my eyes. 6 months of torture you sold to some forbidden paradise. I loved you truly.

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0: 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It's a hat trick for Temwa Sherwinga!
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0: Ooh, Aaron Lee Tashjian with the song Lost and Alone. It is New Music Discovery at 90.9 The Bridge. And we are Kansas City's Indie Alternative. Good morning. Good early morning. It is Truda. Happy Tuesday. And thank you for playing along with us here on The Bridge this morning. We do appreciate you waking up and enjoying what is, I'm sure, to be a beautiful day across the city of Fountains. As a matter of fact, they say that there is a chance that we'll have record high temperatures by the end of the week. So what did we just read about being one of the coldest Mays that we've had in a while? And then all of a sudden, of course, it's just going to turn on like the furnace. Chris Aguirre and I were laughing about that last week. We had a meeting and we met up with several people outdoors. And I said, well, you know, these are the 2 weeks where it'll actually be palatable to be outside before, it, you know, hell's furnace kicks in here in KC. High of about 87 today. I'm sorry to also say that there is a slight chance of thunderstorms after 5 o'clock as well. And then chance of showers and thunderstorms overnight into Wednesday, too, where tomorrow will be about 82. All right. So a great day ahead of us musically. And as always, good human, we're so glad that you are here. Jordy the Printer Cat is here, too. And so good felines and canines are always appreciated on The Bridge as well. Bridget Calls Me Baby among the tracks coming up to play, along with Mitski and some Daft Punk. So hang on. Hang out, and again, just enjoy the ride.
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0: Daft Punk and Julian Casablancas from The Strokes, providing the vocals there for Instant Crush. Remember from 2013's Random Access Memories, one of the best albums, not only maybe the greatest album of 2013, but maybe one of the greatest albums of the 2010s in general, for sure. Daft Punk really coming strong with that one. And a nice little revisit this morning here on the Bridge Morning Show, hanging with Truda in the middle of our 6 o'clock hour. Good morning to you. We will do the On This Day list coming up just after 7 o'clock this morning, run down some of today's birthdays, some of today's album anniversaries, if we can dig those up too. There'll be some good ones today, I'm sure. But we've got a lot of stuff cooking here on the bridge, so let's kind of revisit where we are at the moment. So today, of course, is Tuesday, and that means another episode of the 8160 with Chris Agarian is coming your way tonight here live on the bridge. And let's see what Chris has cooked up for us tonight, because there's always something going on with Chris and the 8160. And of course, if you don't catch it live, you can catch it on demand over at the Bridge app and bridge909.org. Tonight, we're talking Manorfest, and that is coming up, a two-weekend festival. Manorfest 8 is on the 20th and 23rd and the 27th through 30th of May with a ton of artists. So Sean Crowley talking Manorfest tonight with Chris Agarian. Tomorrow is absolutely one of our favorite days here on the bridge, Sound Minds. Our day of music and mental health kicks off early here on the morning show, and we are still looking for some of those songs and artists that got you through difficult times. And I'll tell you, you all share some amazing stories with us. You're so open, and we really appreciate that. That is so cool. You know, maybe it's just a song that it doesn't have to be sad, right? You know, we always talk about we laugh, we cry, we share really good stories and some really good tunes. Maybe it's just a song that you find uplifting. Maybe it's just something that kind of powers you through the day. Whatever it is, I'd love for you to share that with us through soundminds at bridge909.org. Thursday afternoon, the 909 session with Kevin Morby. We'll play that out for you around 5:15 on Thursday. And Friday, finally Friday, is Casey Current taking on Houston live from CPKC Stadium. So a huge and busy week here on the bridge. Once again, we are so glad that you are here with us. And winding its way through all of this is, of course, the music, the tie that binds and the thing that brings us all together. And coming up, I've got new tracks from RAP Magic. We'll hear from Wet Leg and Ben Folds 5. Sound Minds, the day that we celebrate the intersection between music and mental health, is coming up on Wednesday, May 13th. 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

0: G.O.D. and the Broken Ribs, a new Jack White tune that he unveiled just before playing SNL back a few weeks ago, and brand new music discovery at 90.9 The Bridge, and the late set of our 6 o'clock hour on this Tuesday morning, the 12th of May. We heard from Ben Folds 5, The Battle of Who Could Care Less, Wet Legs, Wet Dream, and R.I.P. Magic with Screw Dark. Brand new music discovery for you. All right, we really appreciate you being here on The Bridge. And yesterday, we made a ton of concert announcements already. It is just going to be one of those days where we have a ton of concert announcements, or one of those weeks, really. So let's talk about this. First off, we found out some very cool things for a previously scheduled show. The Boxmasters. And remember, this is Billy Bob Thornton's band. We'll play Knuckleheads. They have a little 4th of July residency, July 3rd and 4th at Nux. Well, we discovered the Nace Brothers will open up the July 3rd show, and Womanish Girl will open for Boxmasters on July 4th. That's very awesome. Now, there are several shows. I want to remind you about tickets being on sale. Wonderfuzz tomorrow at Knuckleheads. The Yachties playing a benefit for the Don Bosco Center on June 5th. Ellis Bullard and John Paycheck, the son of Johnny Paycheck, June 11th at Knuckleheads, and Margaret Cho, comedy, June 13th at the Folly Theater. And I understand Margaret Cho is coming out with a box set collection of all of her comedy shows and releases. And that's going to be very cool. So anyway, get to see her June 13th at the Folly. Those tickets are all available right now. Now, let's talk about pre-sales. Post-Sex Nachos will be at Warehouse on Broadway October 30th. That pre-sale begins tomorrow morning at 10 a.m. through our website, bridge909.org. We also announced Buffalo Traffic Jam at Liberty Hall September 15th and Switchfoot November 17th at the Uptown Theater. Those pre-sales begin Thursday morning at 10 a.m. And Old Crow Medicine Show, back at Knuckleheads, October 29th. The pre-sale runs from Thursday morning to Friday morning, 10 o'clock to 10 o'clock at bridge909.org. And don't worry, there's no quiz. You don't have to remember any of that because it's all spelled out on the website at bridge909.org. Thank goodness for the digital, right? Or, hey, follow us on socials too. We'll have all this stuff up there for you as well. Facebook, Instagram, TikTok, the whole works. 909 The Bridge is what you want to search for. All right, coming up here as we also get ready for a block party, the retro block party weekend a week from Friday. I'll throw down a little retro from REM coming up. We'll hear the latest from Snowcaps, and the On This Day list is ahead just after 7 o'clock.
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Steven Sanchez, Sweet Love, new music discovery at 90.9 The Bridge. We are, again, Kansas City's Indie Alternative, the 7 o'clock hour on Tuesday, the 12th of May, hanging with Truda and Jordy the Printer Cat. You are beautiful, you are loved, and you are not alone. A rather warm day across the city of Fountains for today, a high of 87 expected this afternoon, but a chance of showers and thunderstorms after 5 o'clock and possibly before 8 p.m. The chance is around 20% or so. That's a really slight chance. Tomorrow, 82. By the end of the week, we could be in the 90s. So we were talking about temperate weather, and now it's just time to turn it on and go. All right, so that's going to be that. All right, let's do this. Welcome to Tuesday, and time for the On This Day list to look back in music history for the 12th of May. Today is International Nurses Day. International Nurses Day. Celebrate all of them. And there have been plenty who have taken great care of me, so I shout out. It is National Nutty Fudge Day. It's National Odometer Day. I tempt fate by telling you that today is National Limerick Day. I will accept lyrics by text, limericks by text, 816-777-0909. I can't guarantee that they will be read on the air, probably because they're not going to be appropriate. A National Limerick Day today, National Military Spouse Appreciation Day, and it's National Provider Appreciation Day. Celebrate as you will. One of the album anniversaries for today, some interesting ones. On this day in 2017, Paramore released After Laughter. Lenny Kravitz released Five on May 12th of 1998. The Rolling Stones' Exile on Main Street, a magnum opus for that band, released in 1972. And can you believe that on New Music Monday in 2026, we have a brand new track from the Rolling Stones? How unreal is that? Right? Some 54 years later. And the Jimi Hendrix Experience released this album on May 12th of 1967. Are you experienced?

0: The Jimi Hendrix Experience released Are You Experienced on this day back in 1967, and so we are just shy of a 60th anniversary of that song and that album. That is just incredible, right? 1967 for Jimi Hendrix Experience. All right, it's the On This Day list on 90.9 The Bridge this morning, and let's look at today's birthdays. Happy birthday if it's yours. Megan Lovell from Larkin Poe, who were just here, 37 years old today. Domhnall Gleeson from The Force Awakens is 43. Rami Malek played Freddie Mercury in Bohemian Rhapsody is 45. Jason Biggs from American Pie is 48. Actress Malin Ackerman, also 48 years old. Mackenzie Astin from Facts of Life is 53, but so Kim Fields also celebrated a birthday from Facts of Life. How about that? 57 years old. So two Facts of Life members, birthday on the same day. Happy birthday also to Tony Hawk, the skateboarding master, is 58 years old. Stephen Baldwin is 60. Was Stephen Baldwin Biodome? Was that Stephen? Great, terrible movie. Emilio Estevez from Young Guns and Mighty Ducks and Stakeout, oh, by the way, 64. Bruce McCulloch, the actor and comedian from Kids in the Hall, is 65. Billy Duffy, guitarist and songwriter for The Cult, also 65. Ving Rhames, Mission Impossible, is 67 years old. Eric Singer, the drummer from Kiss, is 68. Happy birthday today to Homer Simpson. The cartoon character is 75 years old in his universe, but doesn't look a day above, say 60. Billy Squire, Everybody Wants You, is 76. John Marcellino from Sha-Na-Na, 76. And so is Gabriel Byrne, the actor also from The Usual Suspects. There's Stephen Baldwin there, too. Let's see, Bruce Boxleitner. Wow, that's going back. 76 years old. Steve Winwood is 78. It just keeps going here. Billy Swan, 84. And that is going to do it for today. All right. It's really great. Steve Winwood and Billy Squire, birthdays on the same day. You just can't make that up. That's awesome. All right. Well, again, happy birthday if it's yours. Some good birthday shares for today. I've got some great tunes to play for you, including one from an artist called Will Daisy. We're going to hear from Alice in Chains and Arlo Parks. And those are really two opposite ends of the universe, but they belong all together right here on 90.9 The Bridge.
1: 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Calvin Arsenia, Dusty Rust, Of a Feather, The Lost Keys, Kansas Swamp Band,

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0: That is an artist out of Boston called Will Daly, and the track is Sometimes the Night. Brand new music discovery at 90.9 The Bridge this morning. And that is a new album from Will that also features artists like Juliana Hatfield. All right, so pretty interesting there. New checkout from Will Daly. Self-funded his debut album back in 2004. We heard from Spoon, Arlo Parks, and Alice in Chains, all part of that set on The Bridge this morning.
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1: It's 7:32. Is one of the many pre-sales and concert announcements we've announced for this week, and we will talk about them a little bit later on in this program, but right now it's time for Rumor Has It.
2: Rumor has it.
1: Michael Pennington, who is a renowned Shakespearean actor, who also appeared in Star Wars, Return of the Jedi as Death Star Commander Moff Gerjerid, has died at the age of 82. Pennington is known for, again, his Shakespearean roles on the stage and screen, and yet we all know him as the guy who was responsible for building the Death Star that didn't quite go so well and got a visit from Darth Vader. Rest in peace, my friend. Horse racing's second jewel in the Triple Crown is coming up on Saturday, although we will not have a Triple Crown winner. Golden Tempo, winner of the Kentucky Derby, is not going to be in the race this year. It's become more often than not that they don't. The Belmont Stakes, in a few weeks from now, is the final part of the Triple Crown. The Washington Wizards have won the NBA draft lottery to get the number one pick when the first round takes place on June 23rd. You hear a lot of times about lottery picks, and it really is. They draw like a Powerball to determine the draft order of the NBA teams. And a new study from 4-Day Week Global, which, wow, wonder what their end game is, huh? It's right there in their organization name, huh? They found that employees accomplish as much in a 33-hour work week as they do in a 38-hour work week. Plus, those who kept a 4-day-a-week schedule for a year were able to take another hour off and reported greater improvements in mental and physical health. But again, coming from an organization called 4-Day Week Global, didn't feel like they were going to say anything other than. It's music right now from Mariachi El Bronx. This is called Forgive or Forget on the Bridge.

0: We are so excited to finally be able to present to you Kevin Morby's 909 session recorded in our living room. We are going to play that out tomorrow. Not tomorrow. Tomorrow's only Wednesday. Sorry, take that back. Thursday at 5:15. Okay, so let's just pretend I said that from the very beginning. Thursday at 5:15, Kevin Morby from the living room in 909 session. By the way, Kevin's new album comes out on Friday, which is the reason why we held on to that, because it all works together. Sometimes these things do. Sometimes we actually act like we know what we're doing. Sometimes. All right. Good morning. You're hanging with Truda. And boy, we've got a ton of stuff. The Kevin Morby 909 session is just one thing. Tomorrow, it is our Sound Minds for 2026, our day of music and mental health here on the bridge. We're going to hear from some resources at Johnson County Mental Health Center. We're also going to hear from some teenagers who are willing to share the stories of their mental health journeys and their involvement with the program Zero Reasons Why in order to prevent teen suicides. That's coming up tomorrow right here on the bridge. We hope you'll join us for that. And by the way, still time. If you want to request a song or tell us about a song or artist who got you through tough times. And, you know, we were recording with one of these teens yesterday for the show tomorrow. And she said, look, you know, I love music. My friends and I, we bond over music. I process the events of my life using music, which is exactly what I think a lot of us here at The Bridge do. We process the events of the world through song. And so that's what makes Sound Mind such a big and powerful day for us. I cannot wait. Please join us tomorrow beginning at 7 o'clock here on The Bridge. We're also gearing up for the Retro Block Party Weekend a week from Friday, May 22nd. We will kick off at 9 a.m. the Retro Block Party Weekend. These are the roots of The Bridge. We're talking about indie alternative from the 70s to the early 2000s. The real, real stuff. The real deal that inspired today's artist. That you, when you listen to artists like Wet Leg or Lambrini Girls, and you point back to, oh, yeah, that sounds like blankety blankety blank, we're going to have the blankety blanks all weekend long for Memorial Day weekend. And if you want to build your own block and text it to us, as you are fond of doing, you can do that, 816-777-0909. All right, we will carry on getting into the 8 o'clock hour here with Military Gun. I've got J. Jerome 87. That is Joe Newman from Alt-J, his side project coming up, and a track called Track and Field. It is 7:53.
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0: me.
1: Well, that's the closest I'm going to get to running today. Hearing a song called Track and Field from J. Jerome 87, Joe Newman of Alt-J, his side project. Opens up the 8 o'clock hour at 90.9 The Bridge. We are Kansas City's Indie Alternative. Good morning. I'm Truda. Jordy the Printer Cat is also here. You are beautiful. You are loved. And you are not alone.

0: Yeah, the never-ending quest to add to the confusion of Geese versus Goose. Let me help you out. That was Goose in the new track called Good to Be on 90.9 The Bridge, Kansas City's Indie Alternative. It doesn't help that both bands have new music coming out and are promoting new projects as well. It just doesn't bode well for us. But nevertheless, we'll help you navigate that as best we can. All right. New Goose here on The Bridge this morning. And by the way, I was reading about, there was something like a 1990s era trip hop duo, which, I mean, trip hop is a phrase in a genre directly out of the 1990s, despite how good it was and is. But that's a phrase that is definitely solidified in that time for sure. But this band, this group were known as Lamb. And now there is a current artist who is touring, a singer-songwriter based out of the West Coast, who also calls herself Lamb. And apparently it's been so confusing that tour promoters are using the 1990s band's social media links to promote the new Lamb show. And so this is all very confusing. I'm even confused telling you that story. And apparently 1990s Lamb say, well, we no longer play or record. Well, is there like a statute of limitations? I mean, I get it. Somebody just can't come around now and call themselves the Beatles. But after a certain point, it's just all in circles. All right. Anyway, good morning. 8 o'clock hour. It's Tuesday, the 12th of May. Hanging with Truda this morning. We entertain ourselves as best we can. If you are trying to entertain yourself, and that is a hard feat at this point, because, you know, with all the prices of everything going up. So we're going to try to take care of a little bit of it for you. And that is by giving away free concert tickets. Right now, bridge909.org/contest, the chance for you to win tickets to upcoming shows. 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Manor Fest, where Sean Crowley will be talking about that festival tonight with Chris Agarian on the 8160, Manor Fest Weekends 1 or 2, Rilo Kiley at the Uptown, and so many more. bridge909.org/contest. Let's get to Elvis Costello. Does anybody confuse him for Elvis? No, they do not. Snail Mail and J.D. McPherson coming up.
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0: J.D. McPherson's Sunshine Getaway on 90.9 The Bridge, Kansas City's Indie Alternative. Glass Animals, Snail Mail, and Elvis Costello, all part of that set. And we'll be back with Rumor Has It.
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0: A little teeny tiny chance of a shower or thunderstorm this afternoon makes it about 20% between 5 and 8 o'clock, but a high of 87 for today. And for look, all the cool temperatures we've had up until this point, where they say nearly a record cool May, is now going to turn to potential record highs by the end of this week. 92 right now predicted for Friday. It's time here for Rumor Has It. Michael Pennington is a renowned Shakespearean actor who has died at the age of 82, but Pennington is known to more of us as Commander Moff Gerjared from Star Wars Return of the Jedi. Moff Gerjared was in charge, by the way. He was apparently the project manager for the Death Star, that haphazard project manager who just could not bring things in on time or on budget, garnering a visit from Darth Vader, one that nobody wanted to see coming because then you're going to get the force choking. That was Michael Pennington. Again, he has died at the age of 82. By the way, Star Wars was so in the future. I mean, you would think now that they would have learned from centuries upon centuries, eras upon eons of building construction projects that are never on time or under budget. I mean, a project as vast and big as the Death Star? I mean, Darth Vader, I think, had completely off-the-wall expectations for the finishing of that timeline. I mean, I don't think it was Moff Gerjared's fault whatsoever. It's got an evil boss there. I mean, quite literally. Nothing they could do in the future about speeding up construction, apparently. We didn't learn that trick. Horse racing second jewel in the Triple Crown, the Preakness, is coming up on Saturday, although the Kentucky Derby winner Golden Tempo will not be in that race. So will you be watching? This has happened more and more in recent years where they skip the Preakness and instead will revisit the Triple Crown third leg coming up in a few weeks, the Belmont Stakes. The Washington Wizards have won the NBA draft lottery to get the number one pick when the first round will be June 23rd. And don't forget the NFL releasing their schedule. The Chiefs will know when and where they are playing as of this Thursday. And, you know, I always wonder this about CEOs. When you're the CEO of a brand or a product that a lot of us have to use, yourself included, you always wonder, well, do they feel the same pain points that we do? Do they have the same experiences? Now, I'm sure Tim Cook has a much better iPhone than I do, but do you think he ever has to sit around and be like, oh man, I've got to delete 100 pictures off my phone because I'm out of storage? He probably doesn't have that problem. You know, they wish that CEOs would be like the rest of us. Well, Scott Kirby, the CEO of United Airlines, is making news for catching a flight out of San Francisco on Friday. The reason why it's news is because it was an American Airlines flight. Now look, the guy's got to fly. Maybe they were the only time available. Maybe American was cheaper. I don't know. Are they concerned about? No, he's a CEO. He's not concerned about stuff like that whatsoever. You think he also sits there and like, what is this service? Can I get the peanuts? You going to give me peanuts or not? All right, music right now as we get back to it from Flair the Rebel. It's Local 909. This is Mixology on 90.9 The Bridge.

I'm the man. Toes in the sand, go a fro in the pan. Demic with the fan, sipping whiskey from Japan. It's that real that I've been feeling lately. Been a part of me ever since Brooklyn, baby. 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I brought it to Kansas City, Midwest. 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

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Different.

0: from Alabama Shakes, American Dream at 90.9 The Bridge. We are Kansas City's indie alternative, the late set of our 8 o'clock hour this morning. From OK Go, we heard Here It Goes Again, one of the first tracks that they had laid down for us. Joby Riccio with Buzzkill and Flare the Rebels Mixology, brand new Local 909 back at the top of the set. This afternoon, Chris Segarian brings back the 8160, another episode, and he's talking to Sean Crowley of Manorfest. The local music festival kicks off 2 weekends coming up here next week. And by the way, they are offering some tickets over for giveaway at bridge909.org. You can win your way into Manorfest weekend 1 or 2. Acts like the Greeting Committee, Hales, the Babe Gabe, ton of artists are playing. Sean Crowley will talk about that tonight at 6 o'clock on the 8160. We made several concert announcements this week, and there are several pre-sales. Pre-sale tomorrow for Post-Sex Nachos. Now, yes, they are playing KC Pet Project's Patio Party a week from Friday. They will be back at Warehouse on Broadway October 30th. Pre-sale for that show kicks off tomorrow at 10 a.m. at bridge909.org. Starting Thursday morning at 10 a.m., 3 other shows announced. Buffalo Traffic Jam, September 15th at Liberty Hall. Switchfoot, November 17th at the Uptown Theater. And Old Crow Medicine Show, October 29th at Knuckleheads. Those are our current week's concert announcements. You can find all of those at bridge909.org. All right, we'll round out our 8 o'clock hour and tumble headlong towards the end of today's show with Kings of Leon and Lambrini Girls coming up on the bridge.
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Elephant Stone with the track Everything Evil, 90.9 The Bridge, Kansas City's Indie Alternative, the first set of our 9 o'clock hour. It's the morning show with Truda and Jordy the Printer Cat. Good morning and welcome to Tuesday on the Wireless Together, the 12th of May, a high of 87 across the city of Fountains this afternoon. Slight chance of showers between 5 and 8 p.m. tonight, about a 20% chance. And so wouldn't buy a lottery ticket on that one. Just going to say. And tomorrow, high of 82. By the weekend, they say we could have record high temperatures. So that's where we're headed. That's where it's going. Memorial Day weekend means the pools open up a week from Friday. And so I guess Mother Nature is warming up because nobody wants to jump into a cold pool. Although my kid doesn't care. I mean, it could be the first day of the pool open. It doesn't matter. She'll be in it. Who cares? That's just the way it is. It's just excited after a whole winter off. Well, we are getting ready for a retro block party weekend. It's going to be a great pool soundtrack. If you are, don't be that person to just take your phone to the pool and blast The Bridge everywhere. I mean, I would advise please asking other people if you can, but we are going to have a killer soundtrack. It's the Roots of The Bridge, indie alternative from the 70s to the early 2000s. As we like to say, from Stone Roses to Stone Temple.

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0: Barty Strange and Sober, still just absolutely one of my favorite concerts of 2025. On 90.9 The Bridge, the middle set of our 9 o'clock hour, Outhouse, Casey Musgraves, and Foles. Good morning, good humans of the City of Fountains. Hope you're having a great Tuesday so far, and we always love that you are here. We've got so much stuff for you this week. Tomorrow, Sound Minds, our day of music and mental health with Johnson County Mental Health Center and Zero Reasons Why. It's going to be another impactful day, as it always is. And remember, you can be a part of it, and you still have a part to play in it with the songs and artists that got you through difficult times and the stories behind those songs as well. And sometimes we just need a good pick-me-up. And tomorrow, I mean, Sound Minds, it's not a sad day whatsoever, right? I mean, sometimes there are sad situations or tough situations, but, you know, the music is what pulls us all through. That's why we're here. We process the events of the world through music. And a lot of times, for those of us who have mental health struggles, we process that through music too. And so it is really a beautiful day tomorrow, and hope you'll join us for that. Thursday afternoon at 5:15, we get to finally play for you the 909 session recorded for us by Kevin Morby in our living room back a few weeks ago. And then Friday night, Casey Current back in action after the Tim Wishawinga hat trick over the weekend. They play Houston from CPKC Stadium Friday night, 7 o'clock, right here on The Bridge. Let's keep it rolling with King Tuff and Teddy Swims coming up. Sound Minds, the day that we celebrate the intersection between music and mental health, is coming up on Wednesday, May 13th. 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

0: Mr. Know-It-All is music from Teddy Swims. It's brand new music discovery for you on 90.9 The Bridge. And the late set of our 9 o'clock hour, Weedest Teenage Dirtbag. Everybody's doing the challenge out there still, or is that gone? That's probably gone. I'm so far behind it. King Tough and Smashing Pumpkins with the year of my birth, which is why I'm so out of it when it comes to social. We'll be right back to wrap the show right after this.
1: 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Plus Making Movies, Special Consensus, and The Hillbenders. Kelvin Arsenia, Dusty Rust, Of a Feather, The Lost Keys, Kanza Swamp Band, and Dimension Bill Evans.
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0: Yeah, it's good to welcome Misty and Michelle back to KC, Terra Firma. They were in Philadelphia for a convention last week, saw a lot of great music out there, so I can't wait to talk to Misty about what she saw. She's coming up after 10 o'clock here to carry her on your Tuesday on The Bridge. Reminder, tiny, tiny chance of rain, about 20% between 5 and 8 o'clock today, a high of 87, though, as the sun starts to turn it up a little bit. 92 on Friday. On Friday here on The Morning Show, we'll be playing out our typical graduation song, Everybody Wear Sunscreen. We're giving you the advice for all those graduates going forward. So class of 2026, get ready. All right. Going to leave you with a track called Machines from the band Happy Landing. As we say here, joy is the best resistance and you are beautiful. You are loved. You are not alone. Have a great rest of Tuesday. You and I will talk tomorrow.

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We'll get in the latest track from Rostam as well. 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

0: It's brand new music on 90.9 The Bridge from Kid Sister. No E necessary. No thank you. It's called Maniac. Right before that, Foo Fighters, Metric, and Suki Waterhouse as we officially kick off middays for you on this Tuesday. My name is Misty. I'm so happy to be back in the studio. It's been about a week and a half since I got to hit buttons. I worked from home yesterday, of course, and then Philadelphia last week for Noncom with Michelle Bacon, where we got to sit in on some panels and we got to see 30 different artists perform, which was a dream come true. It's a fantastic setup. We'll be talking more about that as those artists start popping up. One of them, Freak Slug, in town apparently tonight at Record Bar. I don't even know how that happened, but we'll run through that Bridge concert calendar as well because there is a lot happening on it. A great day of music headed your way with your Bridge Artist of the Week, Anderson .Paak, in this next set. Also, Tyler Ballgame, one of those 30 artists I got to see. And we come back after a quick message of support with Madness up next on The Bridge.
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0: We love that dude. He's so nice and so talented. Cassius Culpepper, Man of His Word, is his latest. Right before that, White Reaper, your Tyler Ball Game, and Mark Ronson teaming up with Anderson Paak, your Bridge Artist of the Week. Now, on the way, we'll get to a new track from Brockhoff. We'll get in Fontaine's DC and some Farouk Assault coming up after a quick message of support.
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It's brand new music from Brockhoff called Sunny Day Deadline. Veruca Salt right before that, one of those bands I love to listen to. The windows down on a warm day and the wind blows. Okay, I was singing along. That's all I'm saying. This next artist also causes me to do that. It's Fontaine's DC. Boys in the Better Land is on the bridge.

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Picking Dragons Pockets. It's brand new music from Modest Mouse to start off the 11 o'clock hour. You can find them on the Bridge Concert Calendar. And on the way, we'll talk about all of the new additions this week. We'll also hear from Lucy Dacus, Vampire Weekend, and now it's opening night from Arctic Monkeys.

0: anew.
1: We got to see her perform just last week while we were in Philadelphia. It was her and a guitar player, and it was beautiful. That is the latest from Blessing Jolie called Growing Pains. Radiohead, Arctic Monkeys, and new music from Modest Mouse to round out the top of the 11 o'clock hour. Modest Mouse on the Bridge concert calendar later on this summer. Grinders KC, I was trying to remember the date. I believe it's in September, but we do have a ton of new additions to the Bridge concert calendar. We already knew that Boxmasters were going to be at Knuckleheads over the 4th of July holiday. Well, now we know who's opening the shows. Nace Brothers will be there on July 3rd and Womanish Girl on July 4th. Tickets on sale already and officially on the Bridge concert calendar for Wonder Fuzz. Knuckleheads happening tomorrow night. The Yachty's benefit for Don Bosco, June 5th. Ellis Bullard and John Paycheck, Johnny Paycheck's son, June 11th at Knuckleheads. And over at The Folly, Margaret Cho coming to Kansas City on June 13th. Now, tomorrow, 10 a.m., we will kick off a Bridge presale for Post-Sex Nachos, their show at Warehouse on Broadway. Thursday, 10 a.m. to 10 p.m., Buffalo Traffic Jam at Liberty Hall, September 15th. Also, Switchfoot, November 17th at the Uptown. And then Thursday, 10 a.m. to Friday at 10 a.m. over at Knuckleheads Old Crow Medicine Show. That will be on October 29th. More info available for all of these on the Bridge concert calendar on the app and bridge909.org. In our next set, we'll hear from Empire of the Sun, another artist you can find on there. Sam Fender, who sadly is not, but I

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They'll be in town August 16th at Morton Amphitheater. That is Empire of the Sun with Walking on a Dream. That is a bucket list show for a lot of people, for sure. Lucy Dacus, right before that, Planting Tomatoes, a new song she released for Record Store Day. And Vampire Weekend, who is supposed to give us new music sometime in the very near future, fingers crossed. On the way, Sam Fender teaming up with Olivia Dean. We'll hear from Mitski. And now it's King Gizzard and the Lizard Wizard on listener-supported 90.9 The Bridge.

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0: I could listen to him all day long. That is Sam Fender teaming up with Olivia Dean. Rain Me In, the latest from them. Dizzy Rascal, Mitski, and some King Gizzard and the Lizard Wizard for you on E Tuesday as we get ready for tomorrow's Sound Minds Day, one of our favorite days of the year. It's a day of music and mental health where we get to team up with Johnson County Mental Health Center, talk about music and the power it has over us and our mental health. And it can put us in a good place, a bad place, bring up memories, get us through something, bring us joy. It does so many powerful things. And tomorrow we're going to be playing the songs that you want to hear. It could be a song or an artist that's something that got you through a difficult time, something that reminds you of something that warms your heart. It could be, it's not all sad and it's not all gloom and doom. I love this day because it's from so many different perspectives. And you really hear the lyrics and you feel the music. And it's just a beautiful day of radio, thanks to you. 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We will have special programming once again from Zero Reasons Why, which seeks to prevent teen suicide. That will happen tomorrow night. And keep in mind, we were going to have the experts here with us throughout the day. Johnson County Mental Health Center taking time out of their very busy schedules to come in and hang out with us and talk about the power of music for sound minds. You are never alone. And the National Mental Health Resource Line is available by dialing 988 from any phone. Very powerful stuff. Coming up before noon, Sex Pistols, Beck's latest, and Haim after a quick message of support.
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4: Some

My dude, that is Beck with brand new music called Ride Lonesome. He'll be here in Kansas City at the Uptown Theater October 4th. Haim, right before that, kicking off another long set of bridge music. We'll get to a brand new track from Michigander to kick off the noon hour. But now, as promised, it's Anarchy in the UK. Sex Pistols are on the bridge.

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Snowcaps on the way, so is Matty Diaz and Phoenix. But now it's Noah Kahan, who you might have seen perform on Saturday Night Live over the weekend. He looked like he was having the time of his life. He was actually on Sesame Street earlier today as well. The dude is living large, and I love it. The Great Divide is on The Bridge.

called Hold On. It's new music discovery from Phoenix James. Right before that, Toadies, Noah Kahan, and Michigander with brand new music called Freaking Out. Noah Kahan, he just brings me joy because he looks like, oh my gosh, I can't believe I'm getting to do this as he sells out arenas across the world. I love the kid in him getting to really kind of blossom. And man, that album, it's really good. Hopefully you caught him on Saturday Night Live over the weekend. He was a lot of fun to watch. And as I mentioned, on Sesame Street earlier today, which is pretty cool as well. That I always hear that's the hardest gig to get in show business. So

Kudos to him. On the way, we'll hear from Phoenix. We'll get in Mount Joy's latest in De La Soul after a quick message of support. Just a reminder, though, we do have some really great ticket contests running for you on our contest tab on the app. And

0: Truda and myself for a live broadcast that evening and getting ready for a Friday night concert at KC Pet Project. 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Rilo Kiley at the Uptown Theater on the 27th. 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

Heathcliff from Snowcaps on 90.9 The Bridge. Mount Joy's latest featuring Gigi Perez was right before that. De La Soul in there as well with Phoenix and a new track from Chinese American Bear coming up. First, though, it's Say Aha. Sandy Gold is on The Bridge. Say, say.

0: Shewinga touch, and Shewinga's done it again! It's a hat trick for Temwa Shewinga!
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That is brand new music from Chinese American Bear. It's called Turn Up the Radio. Phoenix, Maddie Diaz, and Santa Gold in there as well. On the way, REM, Graham Coxon, and Andrew Bird. And a reminder, just a week and a half away from Memorial Day weekend. I know it's 8.5 days away because my kiddos will be out of school on the 22nd. At noon, they keep telling me. But also because it is our retro block party weekend, we love to be the soundtrack of your holidays, and this one will be a good time as well. Basically, we're playing the indie alternative of the 70s through the early 2000s. Think about Stone Roses, Stone Temple Pilots, Blondie, Black Keys, things like that. We want

0: want you to submit a block of music for us to play back beginning 9 a.m. a week from Friday on the 22nd. It will run all the way through Memorial Night at 11 p.m. You can build your block, and we ask that you text it to us this year. 816-777-0909. It's you!
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1: 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Of Monsters and Men are coming to the Voodoo Lounge at Harris, Kansas City, July 15th.
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Billy Says, that is new music discovery from Graham Coxon. Andrew Bird, right before that. His Golden Messenger will kick off the 1 o'clock hour with Tame Impala, still on the way. But now it's R.E.M. with Bad Day.

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He pretty much closed out the non-com convention last week in Philadelphia that Michelle Bacon and myself got to go to. It's His Gold Messenger in the middle of it, starting off the 1 o'clock hour. On the way, Muna will get in Soccer Mommy and Son Little, who you can find on the Bridge concert calendar. But now it's Stampede from Genesis Owusu.

Dang, that is brand new music from Augine du Poitrine, and I believe I may have actually said that correctly. Bedfold's Five, before that, Genesis Owusu, and

0: on the 29th. He performed last weekend as well, and it was the first time for so many of those people to get to see him live, and they loved him, surprising absolutely nobody. He did great. He's always so good live, and I'm so looking forward to this new album. I think you'll really enjoy the 909 session. It was really fantastic, and again, that'll air Thursday during the 5 o'clock hour. Our next set has Young the Giant in it. It has Strokes and St. Vincent, who's up next on The Bridge.
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Muna, right before that, a brand new song called East Side Girls with St. Vincent before that. We continue with Sun Little, who you can find on the Bridge concert calendar. That show at Knuckleheads coming up in June. The new song Whip the Wind is on the Bridge.

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0: 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Coming up tonight, 6 o'clock, a brand new episode of The 8160 with Chris Agarian. He's going to have in the studios with him Sean Crowley, who's going to be talking about the upcoming Manor Fest, two weekends, about a gazillion people performing all over the city. 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
1: 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Thursday the 21st, Jerry Robinson with Young Press. 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

Brand new music from Rowena Wise. That is called Blood Ties with Dominic Fike right before it. We'll start off the 2 o'clock hour with Death Cab, but now the Ramones with Rock and Roll High School on the Bridge.

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That is Death Cab for Cutie, the latest from them. Riptide starting off the 2 o'clock hour with Cat Clyde and the Counting Crows on the way. But now Cardinals, back-to-back artists I got to see perform just last week. Ben Gibbard actually sat down for a conversation. It was a recording of World Cafe that will air, you know, eventually, and then performed that night. The next artist, Cardinals. I laugh because they were angsty and Irish just the way I like them. This is Barbed Wire on the Bridge.

0: Cat Clyde wraps up a long set with her latest, that is Man's World. County Crows, Cardinals, and Death Cab to round out the top of the 2 o'clock hour. Getting ready for tomorrow night's early show over at Boulevard Beer Hall. Malik Azrael will be the artist performing for you. Doors are at 5, show is at 6. It is all ages. It's a great reason to get out on a Wednesday night. Free performance. You can purchase food and beverage, non-alcoholic options available as well. Malik Azrael, who has spent some time in the studios as of recent, you can find those conversations on the app and bridge909.org. And you can go see him perform for free tomorrow night. Another early show with Boulevard at their beer hall with 90.9 The Bridge. It's you!
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Still to come in this long set is the XX Royal Otis. And now Hozier, it's Jackie and Wilson on The Bridge.

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0: I love the laugh at the end. It is Girl Group with Rage Song. On the way, John Hart in after 3 o'clock this afternoon. Then at 6 o'clock tonight, a brand new episode of the 8160 with Chris Agarian. Sean Crowley from Manor Records going to be in talking about the upcoming Manor Fest happening 2 weekends, the weekend of May 20th and the 27th. You'll hear all about it tonight. Before I get out of the way, though, for John, you're still going to hear Gorillaz, Tank and the Bangas with a brand new track. And David Bowie is next.
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Lucky Day featured on the brand new track from Tank and the Bangas. That is Move, David Bowie before it. Thank you for spending your Tuesday with me here on the bridge. I'll be back tomorrow for middays. I hope you will be as well. John Hardin after 3, Chris Agarian at 6 o'clock with a new episode of the 8160. And I leave you with Gorillaz. 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I'll see you tomorrow.

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0: Little Johnny Blue Skies and Dark Clouds for your Tuesday afternoon. And as it is Tuesday, we all know that the 8160 is coming up tonight. And of course, it is going to be all about Manor Fest. It might as well be Manor Fest Radio tonight on the bridge at 6 o'clock. It's all about Manor Fest 8 with two weekends, 20 venues, 60 bands. And it all starts a week from tomorrow. You'll get all the details tonight on the 8160. And a quick programming note, Kevin Morby, the interview, the live performance, going to be happening Thursday, 5:15 here on the bridge. Get you ready for the album drop on Friday. And of course, the show coming up at the Uptown on the 29th. Kevin Morby coming up Thursday here on the bridge. This Labor Day weekend at Crown Center, it's the Kansas City Irish Fest. 3 days of Irish food, art, and culture with the Elders, Gaelic Storm, Scythian, and Bird, plus Corner Boy, the Gardner Brothers, Ali the Piper, and the Irish Fest mixtape. 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

0: Make It Better. That is Anderson .Paak, the Bridge Artist of the Week, with Smokey Robinson here on the Bridge. Foster the People coming up. We'll also hear from Bleachers, some U2 along the way. Bunch of show announcements this week. And of course, it all got started with announcing the opening acts for the Boxmasters, as Billy Bob Thornton is coming back to Knuckleheads on July 3rd and 4th. And that date on July 3rd, the opening act, the Nace Brothers' Womanish Girl, open for the Boxmasters July 4th at Knuckleheads. On sale right now, Wonder Fuzz, the show coming up tomorrow night at Knuckleheads as they are celebrating 15 years together as a band. The Oddies benefit for Don Bosco is happening June 5th at Knuckleheads, and Ellis Bullard and the son of Johnny Paycheck, John Paycheck, coming to Knuckleheads June 11th. Also, Margaret Cho, the comedian, Saturday, June 13th at the Folly. Our pre-sales start tomorrow morning at 10 with Post-Sex Nachos, coming to Warehouse on Broadway Friday, October 30th. And then we've got a bunch of pre-sales Thursday at 10. Buffalo Traffic Jam, just announced this morning, September 15th at Liberty Hall. Switchfoot, November 17th at the Uptown. And Old Crow Medicine Show, October 29th at Knuckleheads. You can get information on all of these shows anytime you want. 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
1: That's Jerome 87, Track and Field on the Bridge, with music coming up from Kelsey Luce from Local 909 from Haha Tonka. Tomorrow, it is Sound Minds Day. Today on the Bridge, it's a day of music and mental health. Playing a lot of your requests, talking to folks from Johnson County Mental Health. And of course, at 6 o'clock, it is our Zero Reasons Why, as we hear from teenagers who have benefited from some of the work that's gone on at Johnson County Mental Health. And if you've got any struggles at any time, help is always available, and you can hit that up on the phone at 988. The Marshall Tucker Band is coming to Knuckleheads Friday, May 15th. Can't you see? 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Tickets for the Marshall Tucker Band with Outlaw Jim and the Whiskey Benders are available at knuckleheadskc.com. 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Tucker Band with Outlaw Jim and the Whiskey Benders, Friday, May 15th at Knuckleheads, in support of the Bridge. 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

0: RIP Magic, some new music for you on the bridge with more stuff on the way. We've got the Black Keys coming up, Alabama Shakes, Reach Back for a Classic from the New York Dolls as well. Tonight over at Record Bar, it is New Dad, and the shows just keep coming from there. Wednesday, Tough Choices, Dance Gavin Dance at Voodoo Lounge, Malik Asriel at Boulevard's Beer Hall for the early show. Knuckleheads has got a couple of 25th anniversary shows celebrating with the bands that helped make the club a success. You can check out these bands on a monthly basis, but a couple of special shows this week. Wednesday night, Jeff Bergen's Elvis Show, Sean McDonald Band, and the House Rockers. And then night two on Thursday night with the Outtakes, Tater, Billy Ebling, and the Vincents. On Friday, it is the Renaissance Orchestra at Knuckleheads. And then across the street at Knucks, it's Marshall Tucker Band with Outlaw Jim and the Whiskey Benders. On Friday through Sunday, Manor Fest 8, Weekend 1. You can get all of the details tonight on the 8160 with Chris Agarian, and then Saturday, Stranded in the City, doing the music of the Texas Tornadoes and the Mavericks, plus Stone Lion Puppet Theater at Polsky Theater. You can get more information on all of these shows and more at bridge909.org. 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

0: Suki Waterhouse on the bridge with music coming up from Will Daly. We'll hear from Depeche Mode. Also do some music from Idols in the next bit. We're asking for your help right now, building another block party weekend for the Memorial Day holiday weekend. And this time around, a retro block party with music from the 70s through the early aughts. 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

0: Lakey Lee and Knife in the Heart on the Bridge, with music coming up from the Breeders. Teddy Swims will do some Heim for you in the next few minutes here on the Bridge. Tomorrow it is Sound Minds Day on the Bridge. We've gotten your request songs to make life a little bit better for you at different points. We'll be playing a lot of those, telling some stories, talking to folks from Johnson County Mental Health, and also talking to teenagers who have been through the Zero Reasons Why program. The Zero Reasons Why portion starts tomorrow night, 6 o'clock. Part of Sound Minds Day, tomorrow on the Bridge. The Marshall Tucker Band is coming to Knuckleheads Friday, May 15th. Can't you see? The Marshall Tucker Band. 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Tucker Band with Outlaw Jim and the Whiskey Benders, Friday, May 15th at Knuckleheads, in support of the Bridge. 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

0: 07, that is In the Waiting Line here on The Bridge. Music coming up from Fontaine's DC. Also throw in some post-sex nachos, and we'll have that pre-sale for the post-sex nachos October 30th at Warehouse on Broadway tomorrow morning, 10 o'clock at bridge909.org. Chris Agarian in at the top of the hour with all things local, the 8160 tonight, turning the show over to Manor Fest. There is a lot to unwrap as it's two weekends, 20 venues, 60 bands. So yeah, and it all gets started a week from tomorrow. We'll give you all of the details that you need tonight. 6 o'clock, the 8160. Chris Agarian here on The Bridge.
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0: Casey Musgraves' Dry Spell on the Bridge, with music coming up from Mariachi El Bronx. Also, the Killers will do some Cat King in the next few minutes as well. Bunch of shows have announced this week. We've got a couple of opening acts of note, as Billy Bob Thornton and the Boxmasters are going to be joined by the Nace Brothers on July 3rd, Womanish Girl on July 4th. Both of those shows at Knuckleheads, on sale right now. It's the 15th anniversary show over at Knuckleheads for Wonder Fuzz. That's going to be good. We also have a benefit for Don Bosco that is going to be from the Yachties, June 5th at Knuckleheads. Ellis Bullard and John Paycheck, who is Johnny Paycheck's son, June 11th at Knuckleheads. And Margaret Cho coming to the Folly. That show is Saturday, June 13th. Presale Wednesday at 10 for Post Sex Nachos, October 30th at Warehouse on Broadway. And a presale Thursday at 10 from Buffalo Traffic Jam, September 15th at Liberty Hall, Old Crow Medicine Show, October 29th at Knuckleheads, and Switchfoot, November 17th at the Uptown. All of the details at bridge909.org. The Marshall Tucker Band is coming to Knuckleheads Friday, May 15th. Can't you see? The Marshall Tucker Band. 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The Marshall Tucker Band. 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

Hello, everyone, and a happy Tuesday evening to you. I hope your week is off to a great start, that you're having a lovely May. Perhaps you had a great Sunday for all those who celebrate. They had a lovely Mother's Day and got to do something with your mom. I know I got to go out and have a meal with my mom before I had to run off and deal with the plumber. That's another story for another show. But this is the 8160. It's Tuesday night between 6 and 7 o'clock, and we get to hang out with you every Tuesday night and talk about what's happening in and around the Kansas City music community. And this week, we're full. The room is full. We've stolen chairs from neighboring rooms, and we have a special guest producer, Mr. Brian Truda, station director, in tonight. But the cast, the crew, so many people that are behind the scenes of Manor Fest, about to celebrate their 8th annual festival, are joining us here this week on the 8160. But before we get to them, did you know that that May is Mental Health Awareness Month? And tomorrow, Wednesday, this is perfect because I didn't know all the details, and here you are, Truda. Tomorrow, here on the station, we're dedicating the entire day to Soul Minds. And people have written stories and sent in song suggestions that parallel their stories about their trials, tribulations, dealings with mental health. And if you listen to Brian Truda in the morning, he's very much involved in talking about mental health.

0: You want to give a 30-second elevator pitch on that?
1: Yeah. Sound Minds is our initiative to break down the stigma of talking about mental health. We use music to process the events of the world. And tomorrow morning, Tim DeWeese, right off the bat, is going to join me on the morning show from Johnson County Mental Health Center. All day long, we'll be joined by folks from there, social workers, and also students from the Zero Reasons Why program. Plus, we've asked you, our listeners, for the songs or artists that got you through difficult times. We'll be playing those songs, reading out the stories, and it's just a great day.
0: It really is a great day to park next to your radio and listen to when you can during the day. Obviously, work and things happen, but there's so many great stories shared tomorrow on the station. 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Other things to plug this week, tomorrow night, our continuing series over at the Boulevard Beer Hall continues, the early show. Tomorrow night, the musicians are, Malik Azrael is tomorrow night, who you've probably heard us playing a lot on this station. His single, You, has been in heavy rotation. It's a great song. He'll be up there free tomorrow night, 6 o'clock. If you want to go see Calvin Arsenia, he's playing on the rooftop of Percheron, which is Crossroads Hotel, kicking off their summer outdoor rooftop series. That's tomorrow night. Thursday night over at Record Bar, there's a show that our friend Kelly Doherty over at KKFI asked us to talk about. Let me find my notes on that show. It's called, I'll get to that in a minute. But that's happening tomorrow night. We have this very cool session airing on Friday here on the station. Kevin Morby's session is airing. That's right.
1: Thursday.
0: What time is that at?
1: 5:15.
0: And he has a new record coming out. And it comes out this Friday, and then he's at the Uptown Theater at the end of this month. And spoiler alert, we recorded that early, and it's amazing. You should make sure you turn in to tomorrow afternoon at 5:15 to catch the Kevin Morby session. The Thursday night
1: or
0: show.
1: Or Thursday.
0: Yeah, Thursday, sorry.
1: There's so many different days, I know.
0: The Thursday night show at Record Bar is called Women of the Rebellion. And it says, Songs for Good Trouble in Troubled Times. Features the music of Sico, Caroline Mendoza, Julia Bennett-Hume, Grace Caggiano, Emma Joe. It's presented by KKFI, Folk Alliance, Missouri Arts Council, and the Heartland Song Network. I could do this for hours. There's so many shows. The easiest way to stay on top of everything is our concert calendar at bridge909.org. And if you want some tickets to stuff and don't know how to get them, or maybe you're trying to find a cheaper way to get in the door, we have a contest tab. There's like 8 contests right now for free tickets to concerts, including Manorfest. Look at that transition.
2: That's good. That's good.
0: Our friends from Manorfest are hanging out with us today here on the 8160. And we're going to rotate chairs after a little bit. But sitting in the chair next to me is Sean Crowley. And he is the reason for the season of Manorfest as they turn 8 years old. Hello, Sean. Thank you for joining us today here on the 8160 on 90.9 The Bridge.
2: Thanks, Chris. I appreciate it.
0: Your little thing has grown into just a beast.
2: Yeah.
0: And it's gotten so large, you can't just like freely talk about it because you'll mess up a number. But so Manorfest, 8 years this week or next week, 60 bands in 20 venues over 8 days. It's May 20th through the 23rd. May 27th through the 30th. When people ask somebody with like 8 kids their birth dates or ages, and you see them struggle on like late night TV, could you name all 20 venues if you had to? I'm not asking you to, because that's bad radio.
2: Yeah,
0: but
2: no,
0: you could fumble through it.
2: Yes.
0: Okay.
2: Yeah.
0: as you were sitting here, this happens, and we talked about it before we went live. When any Marvel show starts over or DC show starts over, you have to go through the origin story of how Batman became Batman. So, Sean Crowley, what's your title? The director of Manor Records?
2: I am now executive director.
0: Executive director.
2: Yeah.
0: How did Manor Fest start?
2: It started with, we were about a year into doing house shows at our house venue called the Shawnee Manor over off Johnson Drive. And I wanted to get everybody there in one night. And our house, we just took the name. And we had 10 bands playing one night. And then we did it again the next year with 20 bands playing in 2 nights. And that ended up with finding people in my neighbor's lake the next morning. So we eventually had to leave that house. And we started trying to explore some of the city with the festival, similar to Middle of the Map Fest, as I grew up playing in bands that I was in. So trying to mirror some of that.
0: And to name drop a couple things, way back, those first 2 years, you had bands pull up in tour buses, one of them including Glass Animals.
2: Yeah.
0: They played your basement at a very illegal situation for the festival's roots. Now you're very legal.
2: Yes.
0: You have a nonprofit 501c3.
2: Yes.
0: Super grant legal. Applications.
2: Yep.
0: Failed and passed.
2: Yep.
0: And you're now probably feel more like a politician than you did a musician.
2: That's so real.
0: Because you're just constantly waiting on people to say yes and no to things.
2: Yeah, and playing a little less. So that is kind of the vibe right now.
0: And have you reached out to Glass Animals to see if they'd like to make a victory lap to your festival?
2: Not yet, but I think this year, if we pull off this year, we might have the infrastructure to actually try to bring it back.
0: By far the biggest year yet.
2: Yeah, for sure. Yep.
0: People might not know this, but if you have been down to the riverfront lately, CPKC Stadium, obviously a beautiful park, sold out for every game. We're the home right here of the KC Current. They have a game on Saturday. You can listen to every home and away game right here on your radio dial. They've built this concourse. And so as you spill into or out of the stadium, this space can hold like up to 4,000 people. They've poured a stage.
2: Yeah.
0: They have a 40-foot wide video wall. They got this patch of AstroTurf that's begging for like a daily yoga class.
2: True.
0: It's like a 100-foot circle.
2: Yep. That's real.
0: And they're doing watch parties and community events and Manor Fest.
2: Yeah.
0: May 30th.
2: Yep.
0: And that's a special day of Manor Fest. It's a free day.
2: Yes, for the first time.
0: To coincide with the free streetcar, mm-hmm. free music that day at Manor Fest. You're doing three venues, Kemper Museum, and then the Public Library downtown, and then the Current Landing. And then I think you're dusting off a very cool moment with a parade, right? You're having a little bit of a parade.
2: Yes, yeah. Yeah.
0: The Sassabrass folks
2: exactly
0: are marching from where to where?
2: So they're kind of helping us get to the streetcar stops. So they're kind of marching people from the Kemper Museum Showcase to that art museum stop to get on the streetcar to go to the library. And then people coming from the library to the new riverfront stop, they'll be kind of absorbing them, having a marching band waiting for people to march them down Current Way to the stadium, which they'll go through security at one point, and then we'll get them in there. So that's,
0: you know, I know we're preaching to the choir a little bit on this station and on this show, because clearly you love independent music, you love Kansas City music, you love Kansas City. But if you've never been to this event, is there a greater way to see it than a day of free transportation and free music across three venues on May 30th?
2: It sounds like a great way to get introduced to all of it and then get hooked and join us next year for all eight nights again. So
0: ManorRecords.com gets you to the site for Manor Fest. That's all there. The schedule's there. The bands are all there. And we're going to talk to your friends here in a second, but we've already talked long enough, so we're going to play a song.
2: Sweet.
0: We're going to hear music from Toaster Bath. They are playing at Blip Roasters on May 22nd from 5:45 to 6:15. Do you have anything you want to say about Toaster Bath?
2: Cool connection. They're a ex-student of one of the artists on our roster, True Lions. So cool connection there, seeing the kids come up now.
0: I've never got to see them play out, but we've played at least their songs two or three times on the show.
2: Nice.
0: I'm a fan of Toaster Bath. You can catch them May 22nd at Manor Fest. 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Here's Toaster.

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0: That was music from Hales. The song was called Chess. Hales is part of the lineup for Manifest 8, happening the last two weekends of May. She's playing on May 22nd at Black Box Theater at 9 o'clock. Hales has to be one of our favorite stories of the recent year, not a calendar year, but of the last 12 months here in Kansas City. She was originally from here, went to New York, performed on Broadway in Hadestown, and then COVID hits, of course, and then everyone gets locked down, and I imagine it was a very small New York apartment she was living in, and focused on her own music and put out this great EP called Five, which that song is on. And here in Kansas City, we're loving her, trying to put her on everything we possibly can to lift her up, and she's part of Manifest. Again, that's May 22nd at the Black Box Theater. Black Box Theater is in the historic West Bottoms, part of town, not too far from the Ship, but a great way to spend your evening. And we've been talking a lot, and we have some more people to talk to from Manifest. Two people on the cast of many great people. Dorian Allen is here, and James Miller. They're part of the team that work under the director, executive director, Sean Crowley, who we talked about a little bit ago. But this whole show today is Manifest Radio. But hello to James and Dorian. Thanks for being here.
1: Hello.
2: Hello. Thank you for having us.
0: You're going to have to get a little closer to that mic. One of you has a private Instagram, and the other one does not. And so it makes it so hard to learn about somebody when they have a private Instagram. Dorian, I know more about you. You are a production manager and do some production work at the Black Box Theater, the Coterie Theater. Now you've teamed up with Sean and his team, and now are part of the team at Manifest Records. How'd that come about?
3: It's a great story. Several storefronts ago, there was a bar in Strawberry Hill that was open late enough to where I could leave the Black Box in the West Bottoms and get somewhere with a drink and vinyl, and hung around long enough to for him to ask me to do something for him, I guess. But humble beginnings, but you stick around. That's what a lot of Sean does. He finds community and he ends up fostering it wherever they're at.
0: And James, private Instagram. We know this about you, which is the same we could say about everyone that listens to this station and this show. I love music a lot. That's what you give us on IG. Be kind to all. How did you find your way to Manifest?
2: I randomly just saw a TikTok of theirs just promoting their Jay Rieger nights that they do and the Rolling Record Store, and just started, you know, showing up to those, really enjoying the local musicians that they put up. That just every single one of them just has such a great spark to them and just great energy to them, if that makes sense. And just ever since have loved just even just coming out to those shows, being involved, doing what I can to just help push things forward and make things a great experience for all.
0: So for the two of you, how little sleep will you get the last two weekends of May?
3: As little as you need.
2: Pretty much zero or whatever, make it out of there.
0: Wherever you need to be, you'll be there.
2: Pretty much.
0: just to paint a better picture for people who don't know Manor Records, it's a cast of amazing indie artists, but to put you two on the spot, what's the last concert each of you guys saw?
3: Disappointingly non-local, but Bush at the Bonner Springs Amphitheater.
0: Oh, wow. I would have bet a lot of things before that to come out of your mouth.
3: I did not go to a Bush concert thinking I would be getting on the radio and telling everyone that I went to a Bush
0: owning
3: concert.
0: It.
3: But it was great.
0: It was fun.
3: It was great.
0: That's great. The weather was nice.
3: It was beautiful.
0: Yeah, that's awesome.
4: And got the tickets from a different volunteer. So
3: that's right.
0: That's oh, nice.
4: It's yeah, pretty cool. That's, sorry.
0: And James, for you?
2: My last one was actually Terry Quinn at Jay Rieger last Thursday.
0: Nice.
2: And I actually have the lighter that her mom made that I bought from her.
0: That's very cool.
4: Nice.
0: You're both helping out with Manifest. Again, that's happening the last 2 weeks of May. What are a couple acts both of you are excited to see or excited that you're showcasing for others to see?
3: Sure. On the 29th of May, Vine Street Brewing, we have Jaslyn Epps. I would be remiss to not shout her out. Beautiful music, incredible sounds, and there isn't anywhere cooler to be at 10 p.m. on a Friday night than at the Jazz, for sure.
2: And for me, I'm absolutely so excited to hear Kissing at, oh gosh, at Farewell on May 27th. They are just such an amazing act all around. We had them for one of our Songbird sessions, and they just performed so well. I cannot wait to hear them as a full band just playing all their energy out like they do.
0: And for people who, you both are well-versed in, obviously, Kansas City music, and, you know, during times of pledge here, we have this idea of, you know, talk to one person. Like, you know, try and reach one person through the microphone to get them to donate or to get them to do something. What's your pitch to somebody listening right now in their car as they pick up their kid from daycare or go get groceries or hustle to wherever they're headed to consider checking out ManorRecords.com and then learning about Manorfest and seeing what a great showcase of Kansas City music it is? What's your pitch?
2: You know, I just say that Manor Records is just does a great job at uplifting local artists. And even if you aren't just passively interested in the music, it's just great to know that they always have the artists in mind and wanting to put the best foot forward for any artist and just show them off as well as they can and just put on as great a show as they always do.
3: And there are multiple ways to support. Part of what Manor Records does is open up avenues to support these artists directly. If you can't pull off a monthly donation, buy a physical release. Come check out a show. There's weekly series, and there's always ways that are even non-financial to help support and help the greater good of what we're doing.
2: Yeah. Oh, always got something free going on.
0: There are, and you just announced another thing today. You're doing the pre-shows out at Starlight.
1: That's like what we announced.
4: Some of them. It'll be fun.
0: Yeah, it's awesome. We're going to do a very odd thing, and we're going to switch seats real quick here. And I'm going to introduce our next guest. AJ Rue is an act, a hip-hop act, a crossover act of MC Rue and Mikey. And on March 30th, they put out a brand new record called Retreat 2. I've listened to it like 9 times. And happy to share some music from it as they are guests here on our show. AJ Rue are part of Manor Records. They are part of Manor Fest. They're playing at The Ship on May 22nd at 10 o'clock. I presume that's the headliner that night?
4: It's technically the opener. We go late that night.
0: That's cool kid staying out late. AJ Rue, A-I-G-E space R-U-E, AJ Rue. Welcome to the show.
5: Thanks for having me, man.
0: Absolutely. I don't know much about Mikey, but Mexican-born, Kansas City-raised producer-artist MC Rue is half of AJ Rue. And I think we've played a couple of your songs before.
5: I think so, yeah.
0: You did like a mixtape.
5: Yeah.
0: And I fought for a clean edit, and I think we got one.
5: Let's go. Sorry.
0: And then we played it.
5: Busy man over here, you know. I can't complain.
0: So tell us about Retreat 2, your record that just came out at the end of March. And how this collaboration between you and Mikey and AJ works.
5: Yeah, I think this has been over a decade long friendship primarily. So we've been, Mikey and I have been making music for a long, long time. This was following our retreat, our first retreat back in 2022. We decided to, kind of ride off of that and make a second rendition. It's just lots of late nights, lots of, getting Mikey home at 2-3 in the morning because we're just, trying to get locked in, man. So, I think it's kind of just a continuous thing that we just, we have like 2 or 3 more tapes we could put out right now. But, it's just another one of those things that we just continue to collaborate very well and just kind of came about.
0: And Mikey, let's talk to you there. Tell us about socially conscious hip hop. Like when you're working on this project, what are some influences in that world of socially conscious hip hop? I probably should have prompted you to this.
6: Oh no, you're fine. You're fine.
0: I'm such a fan of it, and we talk about it a lot on the show. Recently, Flair the Rebel was in here, and we talked about the direction of his new record, which is amazing. He's also on your lineup. Dear City is the name of that record. But anything in that capacity that you're listening to that helps inspire you to.
6: Oh yeah, I'm really big on like Mavi. He's a sort of like a newer artist. Well, not newer, but he's getting a lot of exposure. He's very good on social conscious, concepts. Mm-hmm. You know what I'm saying? And he's very fresh with them. And I'm trying to dodge cliches, and he kind of helps you with that. You know,
0: cliches speed up a conversation sometimes.
6: Yeah. But yeah, he keeps it fresh for me, for sure.
0: Well, we're hanging out with some of the folks from Manor Records and Manor Fest. Manor Fest is happening the last 2 weeks of this month here in Kansas City. So many bands, so many venues, all that information over at ManorRecords.com. We're going to hear two songs from your guys' new record. We're going to hear 87 Paint Job first. Somebody give me 30 seconds about the song 87 Paint Job.
6: Oh.
0: AJ points to Mikey.
6: It's a super introspective song, you know, kind of dancing around with relationships and my state of mind at the moment. I don't know.
0: And AJ?
5: I would say I kind of just go based off of we work kind of like cohesively. So like I'm making something and he's writing at the same time. So I think I kind of just fed off of that energy. Hard hitting drums, sample heavy stuff, you know, the usual you'd hear from me. So
0: with that, let's hear it. 87 Paint Job from AJ Rue. Catch them at the Ship at 10 o'clock on May 22nd as part of the first weekend of Manor Fest. Here it is.

0: Music from their brand new release. The album is called Retreat 2. The project is called Ejeru. The song is called Blend Through. That all just rhymed. That all just worked out really well there. They're hanging out with us in the studio today. We got our friends from Manorfest and Manor Records hanging out. Ejeru is two folks working together on music, AJ and Mikey. That's their song, Blend Through. You can catch them on May 22nd at The Ship as part of Manorfest 8. So many bands, so many rooms, all the information for you at manorrecords.com.
1: Yes, sir.
0: Give us a few seconds about Blend Through. Talk about that song.
2: Man, truthfully, I think that song came about, I was testing out a new piece of gear that I got, and I was like, I'm going to record some drums. Drum loop is crazy. So I was like, let's just stick with it. And again, it's just literally like just fiddling around, and this fool is just always in the background. I just, you know, look back, and he's immediately writing. So it's, you know, it's just one of those things that just, it just came together out of this thin air, you know.
0: That night, how much of the new record were you guys play at The Ship?
2: We're planning to do the whole thing.
0: Whole record?
2: Yeah.
0: Track for track? Like
2: maybe some other newer tracks or older tracks, but yeah, we'll try to do it in order for sure.
0: Yeah. Merch table?
2: Working on it.
0: Working on
2: that.
0: Got
2: a
0: couple weeks still.
2: Shout out my boy House Party on the visuals. You know, and everything. So
0: again, that was music from Ejeru. Catch them on May 22nd at The Ship as part of Manorfest. Gonna shift back to the executive director of Manor Records, Sean Crowley. He never left the chair. I'm impressed always on this event because it's grown from, again, your illegal spot in your basement that flooded and then bus parked outside of Glass Animals. And now it's legit and grants and government things and streetcars and taxes and stuff. But this, you've added more venues again and again.
3: Yeah.
0: And you added a brand new venue, Pitchside Coffee, which is a coffee shop started by some of the women players on the KC Current soccer team. How do you pick where you want to go next for venues?
3: That one particularly was a walkability issue/question. It's 0.4 miles between every venue on that day, and I really wanted to make Crossroads a walkable day for people, and so I had to dedicate it to the East Crossroads to not make it too big, and their beautiful out front area was dying to have some live music in it, and I just went in and asked, and that's how we make things happen. So
0: what's on your wish list for venues
3: now, like after this year? Nelson Lawn, I really want to go there with this, and then also when the Royals open. That will be a time to get involved with that.
0: That's a big space.
3: Yeah, it would have to be. Yeah, we'll see. Space. So I'm like, I'm dreaming big. So.
0: That's awesome, though. I mean, that's how you build things, right?
3: Yeah.
0: Has anyone said no?
3: Yeah, all the time.
0: That's not nice. That's not nice.
3: I mean,
0: we won't talk about
3: there's
0: them.
3: A lot to say yes to, so it works out, but it's just, I got used to no. Yeah.
0: But again, there's 20 venues showcasing 60 bands. Over 8 days, the last two weekends of May, that's a long weekend, Thursday through Saturday. Oh, Wednesday.
3: Yep.
0: Yeah, call in. we're going to hear music from Field Days. They're playing on May 23rd at Pitchside Coffee at 4:30. The song is called Shade of Blue. It came out back on April 10th. I think we played it right around on April 10th. I'm a fan of this single. You can catch them at Manorfest. 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

0: That's music from Natalie Prowser. The song is called Dice. It's from her amazing album that came out earlier this year. And she's been out on tour, constantly working that record. She's currently out on tour, so busy, in fact, she won't return my text. The album is called Everything Is Fine. You can catch her at Manor Fest, the eighth year of the festival. This time, she's playing at Brewery Imperial. That's on May 23rd. And Brewery Imperial is the brewery right by the Grinders. Kind of looks like the Grinders parking lot. She's playing down there at 5:45. We are joined by many guests. We've talked way too long already. Sean Crowley's here, and he's going to tell us and give us some love. Give some love to the sponsors that make this event happen.
1: Yes. Could not do it without them. I wanted to give some love to the NTDF here in Kansas City, Kissick Construction, and my friend Pete Brown there. Scene Merch, VML, the KC Streetcar, Make Music KC, and Since in Suede Cannabis. Thank you.
0: Pete Brown.
1: Yeah.
0: One of the nicest dudes in the entire world.
1: Game changer.
0: The founder of Kissick Construction, supports so many amazing music events, arts events, and he's always at shows. He goes to Folk Alliance. He went to South By before that changed. Like he's always all over the place and supporting so many great things. We're going to hear some more music. Paris Williams, he was just featured on Euphoria, his song Hopscotch. I didn't feel like cleaning that up. That song's got way too many bombs in it. But I am going to happily play music from his catalog, Alien Love. And he's going to be playing at J. Rieger & Co. on May 28th as part of Manor Fest, 9 o'clock that night. And massive congrats to him on a placement on Euphoria. The song, Hopscotch, if you go look at it on Spotify, it's already like in the 5-6 digits of spin. So it's blowing up. His presence on TikTok is awesome. Check out music from Paris Williams and catch him at Manor Fest on May 28th. Here's his song, Alien Love.

0: from his brand new record. That's music from Flair the Rebel. The record is called Dear... What's the record called? Dear something. It's such a great record. Dear City. He was here on a show a couple weeks ago. Right now, he's in Ireland with Kadesh Flow and Kemet Coleman, repping Kansas City, playing gigs all around Ireland. And they even, Vine Street Brewing Co., launched a beer over there. I don't know how you do that, but they're doing that. And I was texting with him yesterday, reminding him, or just telling him again how much fun I had when he was on the show a couple weeks ago. And there's just what a great record Dear City is. It came out on May 1st. The feature on that song is Jaslyn Epps. She is also part of Manor Fest, both these acts. Jaslyn Epps is playing on May 29th at Vine Street Brewing Co. in the 18th of Vine Jazz District at 10 o'clock. And Flair the Rebel is playing on May 30th, part of the Free Streetcar Day at Kemper Museum. It's an afternoon show for all you people who don't like to go out at night or maybe don't want to pay. It's a free show at 2:30 at an art museum. No complaints there. We've been hanging out with a bunch of folks from Manor Records and Manor Fest. Sean Crowley's been sitting in the big chair the whole time. And what else did you want to talk about? Tomorrow night there's a party?
1: Yeah, just real quick, if you bought wristbands or have questions, we're at Lay Lounge in the Crossroads tomorrow at 8 p.m., kind of doing a pre-party with check-ins, and I'll be spinning records as well.
0: We're already way over time and we deleted songs, but we have one more to play for you. The Greeting Committee. This is such a treat. The Greeting Committee has sold out the Uptown. They put a big dent into the Midland. And they don't really live in Kansas City anymore. They're coming back and forth from Nashville and maybe LA sometimes. But they're going to be back in town on May 30th to play a free show for you at the brand new Casey Current Landing. Also on that lineup are Jamogi and the Jammers. And before Greeting Committee takes the stage, Jazz, mm-hmm. three acts that night.
1: Yep.
0: Again, free. You can ride the free streetcar there. And then you can ride the free streetcar home and hang out, see some great music, and see Kansas City music mm-hmm. from a Kansas City-based record label. Thank you so much for everybody for being here. Thank you, Sean, and your whole team. We love people on the show who do things to lift up Kansas City, and that's what you're all doing. So thank you very much for that.
1: Thank you.
0: Thank you, Truda, for coming in an emergent situation tonight and hanging out with us on the radio dial. 8160, every Tuesday, 6 o'clock. Going to wrap up this week with music from the Greeting Committee. The song, just like the Paris Williams song, with a few less bad words, Hopscotch. Catch them on May 30th at the Current Landing. They play at 9 o'clock to wrap up the 8th annual Manor Fest. Thanks, everybody.